Don't try to change the world. Find something that you love and do it every day. Do that for the rest of your life, and eventually the world will change.

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1: People getting together, having a good time, enjoying themselves, and getting away from the everyday problems of life. What do you think it is?
2: I think it's all about the rhythm and the love. And the rhythm and the love.
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0: people getting together, having a good time, enjoying themselves, and getting away from everyday problems of life.
1: What do you think it is?
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0: to hell. Breaking all the rules because I've got to have you back.
1: Słuchasz czwórki.
2: Ladies and gentlemen, lion, tigers and bears, giraffes, sea urchins, alligators and all that. I am Jazzy Fenzel Burgundy, Obama Luther King, Junior Jackson, Vida First. And I'd like to introduce to you, Blackhead.

Out and now she giving dick so exquisite. 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Right, play around with that kitty, got me feeling like I'm Doja. She a bopper from Bay City, I'm gonna hit her with the Trojan. These tennis chains and these ear rings, water like.

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When we change the channel with the plies, wet clothes on the porch, we ain't have a dry. Spending food stamps, wait till you leave the stove. Too many in the bed, had to sleep on the floor. 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

0: 47, touchdown in Tokyo. 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
0: I say no, my nigga.